0: I'm Justin Langer for the Salvation Army. Over 5 million Australians aged over 25 do not have a will. Some say they haven't thought about it. Others say they can't be bothered. Don't put it off, because a will can protect your hard-earned assets and your family. You may wish to consider putting the Salvos in your will so they can help more Australians in crisis. Get a free information pack from the Salvos by calling 1800 337 082. That's 1800 337 082.
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Yes, and they're at 67 Pierce Street in Liverpool. And they're open Monday, Wednesday and Fridays from 9 a.m. until 4 p.m. in the afternoon. And if you want more information for the Liverpool Men's Shed, all you've got to do is call Alvin on 0401 717 104.

And that number again for Alvin is 0401 717 104. That's the Liverpool Men's Shed, 67 Pierce Street in Liverpool.

0: Yes, the fabulous, iconic Shirley Bassey there with Climb Every Mountain. Nostalgia Time is very proud to be able to play all the music that you have asked for. Chris Farlow was before that, and a fabulous song called Out of Time. And on Nostalgia Time, we have some more Australian country music starting at, in about a quarter of an hour's time anyway.
1: Hey, this is Peter Garrett for RAD, recording artists, actors and athletes against drink driving. 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
0: And here is, I can just say a very good friend of mine, Mr. Tommy Moller. And that's Unit 4 plus 3.

Our little obscure friend there, Danny Williams with Moon River. Before that, Connie Francis and Among My Souvenirs, and then Cole Chisel. Yeah, doesn't Barnsley sound good? Yeah, he always did. And that's Kaysan. That's what he brought to us there at that particular time. And here is some good Aussie friends of ours. Anyway, Aubrey and Martin. Okay, well, we'll get to the didgeridoo back again.

0: Oh, yes, All Around Sunrise, sung by Aubrey and Martin. I've never known a couple that can play any amount of instrument. It doesn't matter what it is that's put in front of them. And I believe that's more than 20. I don't know the exact amount, but very, very talented duo, Aubrey and Martin, and proud to say that they are Australian and living, well, reasonably locally anyway. And this is the start of the Australian country music segment.
1: I'm a railroad man, and all the tracks I've rode were stretched before me. I felt the footplate rattle to the rhythm of the rails, and all the trains I've known then passed before me. The Sunlander roared up through Queensland. The Silver City Comet raced on by. I had a cup of bushels from the tea and sugar train, and I took old Puffin' Billy on the fly. And the mighty Garretts thundered through the mountains, and the 38s and Nannies hugged the rails. Old Hellfire Jack is hanging on that air brake. He'll be on his way to glory if she fails. And coming down the long straight through the desert, there's the Indian Pacific making time. And out of Central Station comes Joe Doggan in his engine. Joe Doggan is a good old friend of mine. And the Southern Aurora opens up a throttle. I can hear a whistle screaming through the night. A trucker tries to pace her on the highway, but the four is rick and roll. She's out of sight. And all across the land I see the drivers and the firemen sweat beneath the hot Australian sun. And in a cloud of smoke and fire, majestic in its pride, I see the steam train make its final run. Last night I dreamed that I was still a railroad man, and all the tracks I've rode were stretched before me. I felt the footplate rattle to the rhythm of the rails, and all the trains I've known then passed before me. The Sunlander roared up through Queensland. The Silver City Comet raced on by. I had a cup of bushels from the tea and sugar train, and I took old Puffin' Billy on the fly. And the

drivers and the firemen sweat beneath the hot Australian sun. And in a cloud of smoke and fire, majestic in its pride, I see the steam train make its final run. Last night I dreamed that I was still a railroad man, and all the tracks I've rode

Oh, isn't that fabulous, eh? Ah, what a good start to the Australian country music segment. Johnny Ashcroft with their I Dreamed I Was a Railroad Man. And then Violet Lahr was Somebody's Girl. And then, of course, Frank Ifield with I Remember You. And we'll kick off the next lot with Becky Cole and A Better Woman with Bobby and Laurie after that. And I Belong to You.

What a lovely song, eh? Written by Rod McEwen and sung there by my good friend Brian Lawrence Bates. Well, at the top of that segment there was Becky Cole with A Better Woman. And really, she's just trying to say she wants a better man. And then there was Bobby and Laurie, I Belong With You. And Camille Tanahu, You Don't Know Me. And all of those really resonate to the reason that I do country music in Australia in particular. Well, we've got a few more to go. Catherine Britt, Lonnie Lee, Graham Connors, and we'll just go on from there, shall we? Of course, you're on Nostalgia Time, and that is the best place to be at this particular time of day.

0: Well, Michael, all that remains is to check out your prostate.
1: And how do I do that, Doc?
0: We make a date for you to come in, we do a simple blood test, a PSA, and then I pop a finger up and fill your prostate.
2: 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A finger? Up a date? Mate.
0: Well, mate, you wait. Could be too late.
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0: For your prostate.
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3: 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So go on, mate. 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
4: 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So remember to buckle up every time. 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

That was The Bachelors and Diane. And here is Dion DiMucci with The Wanderer on Nostalgia Time.

0: Yeah, that was Eddie Floyd there with Knock on Wood on Nostalgia Time.
1: Tell me, John, is it true you used to be in the Navy? Well, hello, sailor.

And on this day, the 24th of June in 1941, the German raider Cormoran sighted the auxiliary cruiser HMS Canton in the Indian Ocean, and the raider outran the British ship. HMS Parramatta, a sloop, picked up 164 survivors from HMS Auckland and sunk by German dive bombers off Tobruk.

And on the 24th of June in 1944, an Australian Intelligence Bureau team was put ashore behind Japanese lines in New Britain by destroyer HMAS Vendetta. And on the 24th of June in 1970, RAN Fleet Armed Squadron number 817 was awarded the United States Meritorious Unit Commendation for the rescue of 38 American sailors following the collision of HMAS Melbourne and USS Frank E. Evans. And on this day also, 1971, HMAS Brisbane guided missile destroyer supported an operation of First Australian Task Force at Phuc Toi, Vietnam with gunfire.

And on this day in 1972, brothers Captain G.J. Willis, R.A.N. and Captain A.A. Willis, R.A.N. were promoted to the rank of Commodore on the same day. And finally, on this day, the 24th of June in 1991, the guided missile frigate HMAS Darwin led the merchant ships Al Salam and Sandgate through a deep water channel in the minefield off Kuwait.

And that concludes the Naval History segment for this time on Nostalgia Time. And hopefully we'll be able to do it all again next week.

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We can help.

Yeah, Eddie Arnold there on Nostalgia Time. Make the World Go Away. And then before that was Dolly Parton. And I Will Always Love You. Oh, yes. Fantastic. Here's ELO now.

Elvis Presley there with a wooden heart. And here is Bexy Keenan with a song called Better Off Alone.

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Have you had Nutrigrain?

0: Yeah, Freddie Fender there with Before the Next Teardrop Falls on Nostalgia Time. I don't know, there's no tears here at this particular
1: time. Everyone tells us times are getting tough. 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

unfortunately, it's about time that I got out of here and made way for more music from the other side. It's been great playing all the music that you've wanted to hear. And this has been John Lyle and bidding you bye for now. And we catch it all again next week at 9 o'clock. So until then, this is John Lyle bidding you bye for now, and you all take care.

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